From nowhere, the night that we met was like a melodious plea. Sweet moan song that wasn't meant for me. Why is it always reminding me of a love dream that never could be?

If you should ask me the amount in my bank account, oh boy, I'd really have to admit, I mean, I'm really slipping. But that don't worry me, 'cause confidentially, I've got a dream.

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But I'm going to do just what I want to anyway, and I don't care just what people say. If I should take a notion,

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But you can believe it's gonna take the rest of my life to keep you.

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0: Gita's just fine.

Harlem. I was just actually like thinking about my $50, all I had to survive in Harlem. I was like, what's the point, you know?

A threshold, beloved. We've reached a crossroad, vast, uncertain of the past, but born into the universe, informed with love. We build forward into a beautiful future, knowing that all of our actions from the past has determined our present. Showing that all of our actions right now will determine our future. A social call was given, an encouragement for you to free your mind through love and liberation. Yeah. So download this information. Do what you can. Eat from your land. Own your own land. Be kind to your hands.

were just here last week. What is this? And we're equally as happy to be back this week with you. Thank you very much. You doing all right over there? How you doing? Thank you for coming. Yeah. Y'all okay over there? Woo! We wish we could give y'all all a big kiss, you know what I'm saying? Yeah. I want to fall in love tonight. What about it? Hi, baby. Hi, baby. We'd like to do a song for my latest album. It's called Touch the World. And we're touching the world, all right. That's right, with love. It's almost over and it's been wonderful, a whole year of touring. This next song is a love song and, oh yeah. I like this song. Whew. The song is entitled You and I.

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The word key, K-E-Y, is spelled K-E-Y, you dig? R-K-I. 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Now, K-I-K-I is the inner strength. 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We all have that also. Unlocks everything. And when it does, look out! Yeah, I come. Anyway, they both mean the same thing, I think. Now, they unlock love with a turn and spread it around so it will grow. You did. What a message. What's that? You mean to tell me you don't have a key? Everybody's got a key. And everyone has to use that key. Now you don't have to buy one, baby. And bro, dig this. They're homemade. Made by hand. Take your stand. But all you got to do is just use it. 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